0: Bancada Máxima. Máxima FM.
1: 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And we thank you very much for making it special throughout the world. It's just called Love of My Life.

0: Bring it back, bring it back. 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
1: You don't know it.
0: Love of my life, don't you leave me. You've stolen my love, and I deserve it. Love of my life, can't you see? Bring it back, don't take it away from me, because